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1: Real louse, real louse in the room.

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1: Yeah, it's 97 going into 98, and I've been doing this for mad years, paying dues. This is my heart, my purpose in life.

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1: Keeping it real, son.
2: That's right.
1: The shining star. You're my shining star, girl.

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0: if Beyonce and 50 got together and said,
1: "Oh, actually, Jay-Z's not that." Hold on.
2: I treat you how you need to be treated.
0: Very nice, very nice.
1: If you want to hear that one out, text them through Gabs, the 466.
0: Yeah, I'm going with some Michael Jackson.

0: lot of smiles on court. So that was pretty awesome to see. But there is some hope for medals in bowls and boxing for a few of our Pacific Island nations. Yeah. So Norfolk Islands are in there as well. And then the Cook Islands are in there as well for they've had some successful wins. So yeah, it's awesome to see. We've got some netball silver ferns are on pretty soon. They'll take on Jamaica at around 8 o'clock New Zealand time. Ooh. That will be a massive game.
1: Yeah.
0: So yeah, maybe in your break you can have a little look at that game because that will be huge.
2: We need a Sky login. We're looking for one.
0: Sorry guys, I need my Sky login. I would love to see it, but I need that.
1: Latonya, thank you so much for joining us on the show, man. We'll catch up with you next week.
0: Thanks, fam. Take care.
1: Oh, man. There you have it for another week, man. Sports are up, man.
2: Up the Blues, Aupiki girls. Boys, take some notes.
1: I know, man. Back in after this one here. It's Justin Bieber, Stacey's, Norfim.

0: He's the Tunnel FM, the beat of the Pacific. Gabs and Reeks here for your Monday morning.
1: Now, over the weekend, I had Maverick and we went to St. Luke's to go buy him. I needed to buy him a puffer jacket.
0: Oh, lucky boy.
1: I wasn't expecting to eat. But anyway, when we walked past the St. Pierre's,
0: yeah,
1: he was pointing at it. Mm. So obviously he was hungry. So usually he'll get a chicken and rice.
0: Because you haven't fed him all day.
1: No, I've locked him up. I've locked him up under the house.
0: Oh, man.
1: Anyway, what I realized sitting down as he's eating his chicken and rice, by the way, he's 2 years old. Because if he's not eating chicken and rice, he's eating like McDonald's if we're going out.
0: Yeah.
1: And what I noticed was like all the other parents with their kids who are also eating chicken and rice, or they're eating some kind of sushi.
0: Yeah.
1: And the whole time we were sitting there, like parents were walking past, in and out. Do you want chicken and rice? Do you want chicken and rice to your kids? And I couldn't help but think, damn, this generation of kids are bougie eaters. Like chicken and rice was like a luxury, or like you only eat it on payday.
0: Your damn
1: sort of
0: kids
1: meal.
0: Wouldn't even know.
1: This is like their everyday normal meal. Like sometimes

0: 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It's Stuck in 16. It's on New FM, the beat of the Pacific, with the Morning Chat, Gabs and Reeks.
1: Now, I want to take a moment to brag about one of my really good friends, Alvis Lopetti. Now, everybody knows Alvis. He's a dancer. He's on social media. He's a clown. He's done all the

UFM, the Better the Pacific, Kanan Lately, teaming up with Hone on that track. We got 660, Brother Rods, as well as Bruno Mars coming on through in the mix. Right here, it's ART with Over Now. You're tuning on in on New Daily.